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0: 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All systems are go. And we are on.
3: 3.
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3: 2.
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0: This is Pop Crush Night.
3: All right, everybody, look at your phones. How many steps do you have right now? 1-888-952-17. You've only done the 1-2 step. Are you Sierra?
5: Yes.
2: Sierra.
3: Well, I am blaming Sierra for this. Apparently, allegedly, supposedly, over the last 10 years, we have actually spent more time at home than ever before. That number has now increased an additional 10% than what we were doing a decade ago. And I kind of feel like that's why the dating scene sucks.
5: Yeah,
3: we don't leave our house.
5: Poor.
3: Yeah.
5: That's why it's cheaper to stay home. But then again, it's not because I'm ordering food. So you know what? Life is expensive. I just need to, I don't know. Death is expensive even. You need to afford my own funeral.
3: Everything's expensive. I'm at 8,000 steps. So holler at your girl.

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1: Okay, well, I've got a little bit of a headache. And if you're like me, we need to call Usher. I'm going to fill you in next.
3: Usher, babe.
0: Hey! 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
1: If you have a headache, steal Missy Elliott's hack. Apparently, allegedly, supposedly, she was playing a show and she had a headache that was so bad she was nauseous. Usher came backstage and he gave her a hand massage. He used pressure points in her hand and it totally alleviated her pain.
2: Okay. Usher flipped it down and reversed it.
1: That's right.
2: That's what Usher did. But it works too if you put your palm up. Touch the pressure points in the middle of your hand. It works if you're nauseous. I do it sometimes. I lay down on the bed, put your palm up, take the pressure point right in the middle of your hand, and then do it in circles for a couple minutes.
1: Oh,
2: and all of a sudden, you feel good. I think it's more of like you're just not thinking about the other pain, but it works.
1: This is a good hack.
2: Yes.
1: What celebrity would you want to nurse you back to health? Let us know. 1-888-952-70.

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1: Yo, man.
2: Yo.
1: Open up, man.
2: Yo, what do you want, man?
1: My girl just caught me.
2: You made her catch you?
1: I don't know how I let this happen.
2: With who?
1: The girl next door, you know?
2: Nah.
1: I don't know what to do.
2: Said it wasn't you.

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1: Does size matter? Lauren Snap, Donnie Meacham, Pop Crush Night.
2: Ooh, who are we talking about?
1: I know. Well, it matters if it comes to criminal activity. So there is a group of people that are in Canada right now on the hunt for a stolen cabin. Apparently, this brand new cabin was built. It was absolutely gorgeous. And it's been missing now for 2 months. And no one can figure out where the cabin has gone. But now the police are trying to use comedy as a way to try and figure out who stole the cabin. So they have all of these viral videos going up that are talking about a sizable undertaking. So does size matter? In this situation, yes.
2: I'm just confused about where did the cabin go?
1: It was a cabin in the woods, and now it is not.

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1: If you could ban one pet peeve or a daily gripe that you have every single day from your life forever, what would it be? 1-888-900-5217. For me, it's fluorescent lights. I hate them. I think they make us all look awful. They make us look like we're gaunt. You know, yeah. It's not a good look.
2: Yeah. For me, no texting before 11 a.m. Like, that should be a rule. Like, I know I could just turn my phone off and, like, something important happened. I might actually need it. But I'm like, no, what do you need before 11 a.m.?
1: Yeah, that's true.
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1: Do you ever say something and you're like, oh, I cannot believe I just said that out loud? 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
3: Trying to get that perfect photo in the middle of summer? 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
4: Oh, my favorite thing is I stand 7 feet away from everyone. 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Why is he all the way in the background?
3: Off in the distance. Distant Donnie.
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1: Lauren Snap, Donnie Meacham. 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
2: All of them. All of my hairs are weird. It's the only place I have a gray hair. Plus, my eyebrows, it's no joke. They grow like a foot long. I look and I'm like, I have to pull an eyebrow and I'm like, how is that a foot long? It's sold at Subway. It's wild.
1: So Donnie, you're in luck because you need to shape that bad boy up, make it look really chaotic and crazy. And they're calling it octopus eyebrows.
2: No.
1: So the bushier, the better, baby.
2: No, why do we have to do just weird things? Just, why not just have normal eyebrows?
1: 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Very thin and you have to pencil them in.
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3: 1.
0: This is Pop Crush Night.
5: Tattoo tourism. That's a new word.
6: Tattoo tourism.
5: Okay. It's kind of fun to say. Tattoo tourism.
6: Sounds like a disease, but
5: kinda
6: I'm here
5: does.
6: For it.
5: Well, it's weirdly kind of a disease. So this is sweeping the nation, and people who are traveling now are starting to pick up tattoos instead of, I don't know, doilies or keychains or magnets. Donnie, yeah. I feel like if I know anybody who has traveled and got a tattoo at their destination, it would be you.
6: Yeah, 1,000%. I'm actually cool with this because I think if you're on a group trip and everybody's like, oh my gosh, you're drunk probably. Let's all get a tattoo together. And so you just do it. I have done that. And so I'm here for it. Tattoo-rism. And first of all, where's that magnet at that Granny brought you last time? Show me. I'm with you right now in your car. Look at your keychain. Is that magnet from wherever Sioux Falls? Is that there? No. Where is it? But it's under the floorboard.
5: It is. It's either under the floorboard or it's literally underneath of your refrigerator.
6: Yes. And while you're down there, clean under your refrigerator. It's nasty.

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1: Yeah. Mm-hmm. It's autumn's hottest color, thanks to Taylor Swift. Here's the thing. We've got a hairier situation than Mousy Blonde. As much as I don't like it, we got to talk about something. What's coming up to next?
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1: All right, off air, we were talking about hair, wild hairs, crazy hairs, and landing strips. If that's what you're listening to tonight, welcome to the show.
2: Did you have that saying growing up? It's like you get wild hair up your...
1: Yeah, what? You?
2: That's only a Southern thing. That has to only be a Southern thing. Because I've said it here in LA and people are like, what in God's creation is that? I'm like, you've never heard that saying? I've got a wild hair up my... What? That's a normal saying. That's on my granny's tombstone. Just a weed, not a hair.
1: That is such a Southern saying. I love it. Short bobs. Mm-hmm. They're going to be trending this fall. Long bangs. I don't even know what that is. Like a long bang, like down to your jawline so you can't see. I don't know. Whatever that is. The thing that I'm excited about is lots of volume. I am thinking about getting a perm. Should I do it? Let me know. Hit me up in the DMs on the Pop Crush app. Donnie, your thoughts?
2: Ooh, no. Don't get a perm. It fried your hair. Like, perm, it's one of the most damaging things to your hair. And then you have to upkeep it. Because if you get it blow dry at once, you're going to straighten it out. And then perms are also like $400.
1: Oh, yeah. Then I'm not getting a perm. What is the new boy hairstyle thing? You've got it going on right now, kind of. Like this tousled look.
2: Yeah, it's called seasonal depression.
1: Oh, okay.
2: That's the new dude. I wake up, don't feel like it. I'm mad I woke up, and this is the hair you get. Seasonal depression. Ask your barber.

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2: If you had to have a celebrity group text, who would be in the group text?
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3: Kelly Clarkson, because she'd be the friend who would actually never really respond, even though she's read all of it, but she's just too busy to respond, which I love. Ooh, and then last but not least, like Bunny XO, because she's nuts.
2: Oh, 1,000%. 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Can we bring Teddy Swims into it?
3: I love that.

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1: Do you panic for no reason? 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I recently had something happen with my computer, a new iOS. It was an

0: update. It took 3 hours and I was sweating the entire time thinking that my computer was going to crash and fail because, I don't know, trauma.
1: Yeah, I panic about everything. I overlook. That's why I had to start LexPro because all day I just sit here and I'm like, oh my God, everything's fine. You're doing fine. But I'm like, no, I'm freaking out.
0: If little things are stressing you out, get it out. Let us know what it is. Slide into the DMs.
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3: All right, everybody, look at your phones. How many steps do you have right now? 1-888-952-17. You've only done the 1-2 step. Are you Sierra?
4: Yes.
5: Sierra.
3: Well, I am blaming Sierra for this. Apparently, allegedly, supposedly, over the last 10 years, we have actually spent more time at home than ever before. That number has now increased an additional 10% than what we were doing a decade ago. And I kind of feel like that's why the dating scene sucks.
4: Yeah,
3: we don't leave our house.
4: Poor.
3: Yeah.
4: That's why it's cheaper to stay home. But then again, it's not, because I'm ordering food. So you know what? Life is expensive. I just need to, I don't know. Death is expensive even. You need to afford my own funeral.
3: Everything's expensive. I'm at 8,000 steps, so holler at your girl.

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0: crush nights.
1: If you have a headache, steal Missy Elliott's hack. Apparently, allegedly, supposedly, she was playing a show and she had a headache that was so bad she was nauseous. Usher came backstage and he gave her a hand massage. He used pressure points in her hand and it totally alleviated her pain.
2: Okay. Usher flipped it down and reversed it.
1: Reversed her headache.
2: That's what Usher did. But it works too if you put your palm up, touch the pressure points in the middle of your hand. It works if you're nauseous. I do it sometimes. I lay down on the bed, put your palm up, take the pressure point right in the middle of your hand, and then do it in circles for a couple minutes.
1: Oh,
2: and all of a sudden, you feel good. I think it's more of like you're just not thinking about the other pain, but it works.
1: This is a good hack.
2: Yes.
1: What celebrity would you want to nurse you back to health? Let us know. 1-888-952-70.

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2: Ooh, who are we talking about?
1: I know. Well, it matters if it comes to criminal activity. So there is a group of people that are in Canada right now on the hunt for a stolen cabin. Apparently, this brand new cabin was built. It was absolutely

0: been missing now for 2 months, and no one can figure out where the cabin has gone. But now the police are trying to use comedy as a way to try and figure out who stole the cabin. So they have all of these viral videos going up that are talking about a sizable undertaking. So does size matter? In this situation, yes.
1: I'm just confused about where did it go?
0: It was a cabin in the woods, and now it is not.

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1: If you could ban one pet peeve or a daily gripe that you have every single day from your life forever, what would it be? 1-888-900-5217. For me, it's fluorescent lights. I hate them. I think they make us all look awful. They make us look like we're gaunt. You know, it's not a good look.
2: Yeah. For me, no texting before 11 a.m. Like, that should be a rule. Like, I mean, I know I could just turn my phone off, but if, like, something important happened, I might actually need it. But I'm like, no, what do you need before 11 a.m.?
1: Yeah, that's true.
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Ella Langley has been at the top of the Billboard charts for weeks, months even, and she's finally been unseated. Yeah, the queen herself, Taylor Swift, actually took her out of the number one spot with her new single, Patient Zero. But Ella, she hung on to it for a long time with this song, Choosing Texas, on Mix 95.7. 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
4: Partly cloudy skies today with a high of 68. For tomorrow, mostly sunny, 78. And then Sunday, we're going to see some rain, high of 71.
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1: They say the holy water's watered down, and this town's lost its faith. Our colors will fade eventually, so if our time is running out, day after day, we'll make the mundane a masterpiece. Oh my, my, oh my, my love, I take one look at you, you're taking me out.

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0: 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So Amazon has rolled out this new About You feature in their app that shows people assumptions that it's made about you based on your purchases. And things have gotten a little bit weird. Somebody's said that they were obsessed with ultra minimal one bag travel. I saw one woman who said that hers just said, has a bad dad. I looked at mine and it thinks that I am really into skincare and also an, quote, avid tea drinker. I do order tea from Amazon, but not like often. It thinks I only drink tea. If you go to your Amazon, look and see what it says about you. I want to know what the weirdest thing is. Let me know in the app.
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0: 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And she said that while it's not wrong, Amazon does think that she has a flat posterior. So sometimes it's just hurtful, though. 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

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I am Wendy, and coming up in about an hour, I have your first code of the day for 25 grand in your hand. 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

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Good morning. I'm Wendy, and I have to admit, in my 20 plus years of living in West Michigan, I've only been to South Haven a handful of times, but every time that I've gone there or driven past on my way somewhere else, I always look for that iconic blueberry water tower. Well, that has recently changed. It just got a major makeover, and South Haven's brand new water tower is officially competing for National Tank of the Year. Yes, this is correct. The City of South Haven Water and Sewer Authority put in this beautiful new water tower, and now it is up for a vote. One of nearly 300 entries competing for the National Tank of the Year contest. You can help out by voting now through October 16th. The tank with the most vote is going to win the People's Choice Award. Then a panel of judges is going to pick 11 other top tanks to feature in their annual calendar. Get all the details on this up right now in our app.

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Hey, I am Wendy, and I'm a little tired today. I stayed up last night watching the debate. I mean, it was on at 7, but then I was a little bit amped afterwards. Here's Teddy Swims' Lose Control on Mix 95.7.

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1: So I will fully admit that I am not a handy person, but have you ever taken your car, like, to a mechanic, gotten the quote to fix whatever's wrong with it, and nearly choked on your coffee or water, whatever it is that you're drinking at the time? I think we've all been in that position. And even those people who might have the know-how, a lot of times we don't have the right tools or the space or the whatever, but that is all changing. Over on Stocking on the west side, I just learned about this. You can get details on it at on our app. There's this new place opening. 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
1: So there is a new chicken restaurant opening in town, and we might have a local influencer's husband to thank for it. Dave's Hot Chicken is opening in Granville. They say it's opening today. Though if you look at their website, it actually doesn't list it. This place is going to be on 44th Street, kind of by the Target, near like Target, Bucktown, that sort of area. But there is a local influencer. She goes by Donde Sierra on TikTok and Instagram. And she said that her husband has been direct messaging the company, Dave's Hot Chicken, since 2022, asking them to open a restaurant here. So we may have him to thank. I'm not exactly sure. Get all the details on this new restaurant up right now in our app.

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Is politics in Zara Larson's future? She says that she's interested in running for office, but it's going to be a while. She doesn't want to do it until she's 50. Here she is, Midnight Sun on Mix 95.7.

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14: Service Professor will fix it in a snap.
15: Partly cloudy skies today with a high of 68. For tomorrow, mostly sunny, 78. And then Sunday, we're going to see some rain, high of 71.
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Hey, I'm Wendy. Thanks for hanging out with me this morning. Deanna is up next, and just after 9, she's going to have your next code for 25 grand in your hand. And then, of course, just like every weekday, just before 3 o'clock, we're going to kick off the Mix Music Marathon. 95 minutes of nothing but music to get you through the rest of your workday with Mix 95.7.

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0: If your car starts acting up, could you afford a $500 car repair? It's Deanna. Well, a new survey says two-thirds of drivers could not comfortably afford a $500 car repair. Times are tough. The economy. People are putting repairs on credit cards, delaying them, or even trying to fix the car themselves. I mean, if you want to go look up some videos on YouTube, give it a try. But more than half of drivers have skipped maintenance because of the cost. We get it. And that's why we want to put 25 grand in your hand. Don't forget your chance to win this money. That's coming your way at 11.
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1: You may or may not know the artist Lindsay Sterling. 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

0: 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Some brides are wearing unexpected accessories down the aisle. It's Deanna. So brides are not taking off their Apple Watches, their Fitbits, their fitness rings. Brides say they still want to count their steps on their wedding day and see how their body is responding on the big day. Brides are getting creative, trying to blend in their fitness trackers. Now, fitness trackers are huge. I know I like to wear mine. 60% of Americans wear a fitness tracker. But I would have to say for my wedding day, not that I'm getting married, but I would definitely take it off.
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9: Partly cloudy skies today with a high of 68. For tomorrow, mostly sunny, 78. And then Sunday, we're going to see some rain, high of 71.
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1: Sometimes you love them, sometimes you hate them. 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

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And thanks for working with us today. It's Deanna. Now, I know we love our cars, even though they can be expensive. But if your car started acting up, could you afford a $500 car repair? A new survey says 2/3 of drivers could not comfortably afford a $500 repair. So

0: people are getting creative. 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They're even delaying them or even trying to fix their car themselves. 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Yes, you got your repairs, your insurance, the gas. 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
2: Service Professor will fix it in a snap.
3: Partly cloudy skies today with a high of 68. For tomorrow, mostly sunny, 78. And then Sunday, we're going to see some rain, high of 71.
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1: Grand Rapids' best

Happy Friday. It's Deanna. Okay, what movie are we thinking of watching this weekend? There's Other Mommy, which I've heard the book is really good, so that one will be good for spooky season, but I really want to see The Social Reckoning. I think that one's going to be eye-opening on Mix.

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1: Hey, it's Wendy, and if you're anything like me, summers are great, but fall is where it's at, and I'm telling you, the Farmer's Almanac this year telling us our fall is going to be perfect. Cooler than normal in September. October is going to be about average. 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Apple orchards, corn mazes, everything else that makes fall in Michigan so fun. Check out the full fall forecast. 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

0: 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Thanks for working with us today. It's Deanna. Well, brides are wearing unexpected accessories down the aisle, but you might be wearing one of these yourself. A fitness tracker, Apple Watches, Fitbits, fitness rings. Brides say they still want to count their steps on their big day. 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Maybe they need to take a breather. And brides are getting creative on how to blend their fitness trackers, maybe covering it with lace. 60% of Americans do wear a fitness tracker. I love mine, but I still would take it off for my wedding day. But that's just me. Would you wear it or would you ditch it?
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0: you may or may not know the artist Lindsey Stirling. 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

0: A new study says many Americans are willing to make slower progress on their financial goals in order to live life right now.
1: Ooh, it is a balance you have to fight.
0: Oh, yeah, for sure. Let us know where you're at with this discussion. We'll talk more in 10 minutes. It's Justin Bieber on Mix.

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0: 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Duncan, I know how you are with trying to pay off your house as fast as possible.
1: Yep, almost done.
0: Nice. Would you consider putting less on your mortgage payment if it meant being able to do something enjoyable right now?
1: I've thought about that before, and I've determined that my life is okay how it is.
0: There's a study that says nearly 3/4 of Americans are willing to make slower progress on their financial goals in order to enjoy life more right now, which I understand, especially with things being so expensive.
1: Yeah, it's harder to afford an enjoyable life right now.
0: Yeah. Jasmine, where are you at with this? Are you saving a lot for the future, or are you focusing more on living right now?
2: I think right now I'm living life right now and making those memories with the kids.
1: Mm. Oh, okay. I love that.
0: I like that. Yeah.
1: It is a delicate balance.
0: Yes.
1: And you're very good about it. Sometimes we get a bonus here at work.
0: Yeah.
1: And you spend your bonus, like you split it up, like a little in savings, but a lot for fun.
0: Yeah.
1: I'm like, oh, I just got to pay off debt. I should take that. Whenever you get a chance at a bonus or free money,
0: exactly,
1: use it on life, which is a perfect tie-in to the 25 grand that we have to put in your hand.
0: Yeah.
1: Free money, unexpected money that you could have a lot of fun with.
0: Next chance to win that money is coming up at 5 o'clock. 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
6: Partly cloudy skies today with a high of 68. For tomorrow, mostly sunny, 78. And then Sunday, we're going to see some rain, high of 71.
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0: 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That's coming up at 5 o'clock. 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
2: We have one.
1: You have one. Are you only going to do one?
2: No, we'll get a bunch of them. But my daughter like is begging and like she wouldn't shut up. So I'm like, okay, I'll buy you one. So we got a little tiny one.
1: It was not too early to buy that pumpkin, by the way.
2: Okay.
1: The Farmer's Almanac actually recommends buying your pumpkin in early to mid-October.
2: Okay.
1: But making sure that you get one that's firm, undamaged.
2: You don't carve them yet, though, right?
1: But don't carve it yet. You can buy it now, but don't touch them. Don't carve them, they say, until around October 28th to the 30th. Because otherwise they can...
2: Well, that's way late.
1: Rot real quick.
2: That's like last minute.

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9: Service Professor.
10: Partly cloudy skies today with a high of 68. For tomorrow, mostly sunny, 78. And then Sunday, we're going to see some rain, high of 71.
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0: 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Earlier this week, Olivia Dean kicked off her tour in Australia, and it's sold out across the country.
1: She's just blowing up.
0: 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People are very excited that she's down under, that's for sure. 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
1: You may or may not know the artist Lindsay Sterling. 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

0: 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Starbucks has unveiled their holiday menu. Coming out November 5th. Get ready. Returning favorites are the peppermint mocha, the caramel brulee latte, stuff like that. But there's also going to be a new tiramisu velvet drink.
1: Ooh.
0: I know. That sounds so good. They're also going to have some new food items, including a braised short rib grilled cheese.
1: What are we doing? You're a coffee shop.
0: I know. That sounds so good. And they're also doing a barista cake pop.
1: The cake pop, the biggest ripoff out there.
0: Oh, yeah. Oh, yeah. Because you can easily make that at home. You bake a cake. You mix it with some, you crush it up, mix it with some frosting.
1: Yep.
0: And then dip it in, I don't know what they dip it in, something that hardens.
1: Yeah, I don't know, but it's
0: and then
1: $4 boom. For one bite.
0: Cake pop. Yeah, for real though. But you can buy a ton of cake pops with $25,000. The next chance to win is Monday morning at 8 o'clock.
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13: Partly cloudy skies today with a high of 68. For tomorrow, mostly sunny, 78. And then Sunday, we're going to see some rain, high of 71.
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0: 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Somber surprised a fan recently by wearing a crocheted top that she made for him.
1: 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She was so excited.
0: Yeah, he wore it on stage and performed this song, My Body Isn't Ready. 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
1: 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Bye. 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
0: 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And we are on.
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5: Lauren Snap, Donnie Meacham, grab your dandruff juice, all right, and your checkbook, because it is officially wedding season. Donnie's already said that he's going to ghost your wedding, so don't even send him an invite, but I'm a girl who loves a wedding. I love love, so invite me. Hit me up in the DMs. Leave a voicemail.
6: 1-888. Let me defend myself. I love love. I don't like weddings because, A, they're expensive. People want to get married and they're like, oh, come to my wedding. Like, where is it? Like, it's in Pluto. And it's like, what? Now I got to pay all the money to get... No, you should have led with, hey, I'm getting married in Pluto. Can you come? And then I'd immediately, nope.
5: Oh, okay. So Donnie loves a love, but he doesn't love a wedding. He doesn't want to travel for it. You're going to love this, though, because you're also kind of thrifty. And finally, women are stepping up and they are saying no to the designer dress, which I think is great because honestly, there are so many times where I've watched like Marriage or Mortgage, whatever that TV show is on TV. And I'm just like, why are you not going for the house? Why?
6: Yeah. No, and the dress to me, I'm a big fan of, if you get married, cool, wear the dress down the aisle, you go for the ceremony, change it to something more comfortable that you can dance in. You're wearing that dress for an hour. Oof, $20.
5: Yeah, I'm already just going to go ahead and put my PJs on. Y'all better show up comfy too, because we're in this together. That's how marriage works.

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1: How are you doing? Oh, but that's a terrible baby voice. It's Johnny Lord, Pop Crush Nights. Ooh, it's the biggest pet peeve. People talking in baby voice. Now look, if you're talking to a baby, I get it. Now that's, you know, it makes sense. But why do you do it to your partner or your friend? It's annoying. It's very annoying.
2: I feel like I'm being a little bit personally attacked on this one because you know that that's exactly how I talk to my dog, Sullivan, where I'm just like, hi, baby. How was your day? You have a good day? You feeping? Are you feeping? And I know it drives you crazy.
1: Yeah, but no, it's annoying because it's just like, we're adults. Why are we talking in baby voices if we're not babies? Because it comes across as like, I'm supposed to like feel bad for you. I don't know. It puts me in a weird headspace. I can't be the only one here. Does it drive you crazy? 1-888-900-5217. She

0: is Pop Crush Nights.
1: Lauren, do you remember the old saying, like, I got a wild...
2: What was that? Was that a ghost? Do we have ghosts? Spooky season!
1: Yeah, wow. Do you ever have that, like, weird moments where just, like, a noise will happen? And it's like, this, that definitely wasn't us. That was weird.
2: It was not us. It was not us.
1: It's my ghost. They're following me here, Lauren! Oh, you know what? We're gonna get back. Pop Crush Nights. We'll be back. Doo-doo.

0: worked a weekend, and then on Monday, unexpected shakeup at the office. She lost her job.
1: 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We should keep her. 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